0: opening point here. 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

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Namona Napa, Namona Ria, Namona Natura, Achira Masa, Yame, Masa Hene, Amanina, Gotoro. 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

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Okay, many is Anopa Ariana Nacho Babiara Macono Ocameo Menezu Every hands up, every eyes closed.

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Me say, Osa hene Cristo. 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Are you hearing? Are you hearing?

Nahini, Adana, Patricio, our friend, Osa, Owama, Abasa, Osa.

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You are some kakrabi mouse. Nia was sending a flimubano, Nidir Jesus. Nia Otina flimubano, so I hear yes to Christo, Nidin and Jesus. So I brush what you have been far. You may come from the same, may come from yes to Christo, I'm mouse. Yes, Manning and Wakuman, Nasaba and Power Brabu. So many men in a big tram, Nania Sangina, a big year. Power to Yahweh Yakobato. Near what's Yasia, what's Satra, the old Hunya only be a

Belial, and of what agreement has the temple of God with idols? Wherefore come out from amongst them, and be ye separate,

A chosen generation, a royal priesthood, an holy nation, a peculiar people, that you should show forth the praises of him who has called you from darkness into his marvelous light. Therefore today, as you hear the sound of his voice, harden not your heart. For the night is far spent, and the hour cometh, and even now is, that true worshippers shall worship their Father in spirit and in truth. O come to Mount Zion, to the city of the living God, to the heavenly Jerusalem, to the innumerable company of angels, and to the general assembly and church of the firstborn, to the Most High God, the judge of all. O come to his only begotten Son, the Lord Jesus Christ, the author and finisher of our faith, the mediator of our new covenant. Come unto the blood of sprinkling that speaketh better things than that of Abel. O church, as in the days of Adam, Jehovah Adonai has visited his people in the cool of the day. Where art thou?

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kone bebrebei yebande na jaho eni po be kwa na tata ye ye ya chita nanu ye nyanku po kachira lot ni na kwesi yose wonsoni si Sodom ni Gomorrah. 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Nana Sam say, Lord, you're here. Won't you on your own kind? You turn any genetic to what I need to see. On the floor, yes, a piece of flour. Nana Sam we are singing our picture. Yes, a piece of flour. He found a subway when he said,

Let's go.

Yeah.

Yeah, yeah, yeah, yeah, yeah, yeah, yeah, yeah, yeah, yeah, yeah, yeah, yeah, yeah, yeah, yeah, yeah, yeah, yeah, yeah, yeah, yeah, yeah, yeah, yeah, yeah, yeah, yeah, yeah, yeah, yeah, yeah, yeah, yeah, yeah, yeah, yeah, yeah, yeah, yeah, yeah, yeah, yeah, yeah, yeah, yeah, yeah, yeah, yeah, yeah, yeah, yeah, yeah, yeah, yeah, yeah, yeah, yeah, yeah, yeah, yeah, yeah, yeah, yeah, yeah, yeah, yeah, yeah, yeah, yeah, yeah, yeah, yeah, yeah, yeah, yeah, yeah, yeah, yeah, yeah, yeah, yeah, yeah, yeah, yeah, yeah, yeah, yeah, yeah, yeah, yeah, yeah, yeah, yeah, y

Oh, boy, I want to. Oh, let's go.

Yeah.

我的地位

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Yes, sir, what? Yes, sir, what? Yeah, we are the debris, Muna. Unawaye. Who pursue you? Who your team?

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You're winning Patimia Pony. That I was so good yesterday with me on Kumu. What quack yet drug you cool me and our engine to you? When you may have tell you a bounce. When you may miss a tell you a bounce. Many by Yanuma went to me, Yanum, just said. What's your sending you a bit to never come, madam? So I was sending you. Won't go on and none of you. And I will have one, Yammy. Now you have to know what you want. The baby, Baba, a rich hat. But then I'll be still when you were so. Yama say, Yabba, you're too much of your fool. You're crazy for the baby, Yabba. You're kind of the other side. Now you have to know I'm what damn of a Christ. Near the person to catch on your other side. Now, can you have to stop from what summer? Don't blame your tongue. Blame your tongue on the catch out, sir. The tough wedding in our emporia. Number four, or pray for my quarter, in terrible nasty, a moon tafra, a moon cacapre. I'm an enemy, and we could have a baby. You have a cat on his head. Yeah, yeah, just one wedding, that's what, sir. And that's how people are. Media, say you have trouble, so I won't move myself to pet. Muda. What's that? Didn't be afraid of what you put to him. Now, so I'm right here to let you and the big job. Only I want that tea with the hospital. And you said, I would trust that with the upgrade for the cool. What's the one you're near formula? All things are possible. Near me, you're not in your home. Did he? Why the catch was I come never to be a damn mummy? So about Pilfoy, for man can be that swing, master. And when I'm going to do in front of me, dear Dancia, Mamma, come in, Sandy, Mamma, come for my wounds. Because I'm going to be a tumor, man, that's what you're not. You catch us up for support us, I wish that. Men sublime to you. My brother, Danny, come in at 18, and I'm coming here. A Daya, and Puma, and put in the war, or be Daya. What's the way? Let me be playing them in back, the Indian Ayakumu. How come peace, Sicilia Bafo, Nanka, and Wapa, one in the crew, Nanka, yes, when you're meant to be a peer, so. Onia, why are you here, Jesus? Why are you here, for the Jesus? You may not be past and catch on your other side, a black home down. Why the cars are black home? Why are the guy? I'm question to you, sir. Why the car show, sir? You're drowning here. But I'm not a problem. It's sounds like I'm one of my. But I would tell you, me, I said, we're here, but we're not. So we are control, we're not control. So we are Thomas from that track. From that track. From that track. From that track. So we are back. Take it. Take it. Take it. So we are power. When you have to me and love so to me. Yani sori ya urate, yadi ya nyami ya juma. 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Ha, wase one day no na urate ni kasa. Was if you have to the again in Tawa Copa, then I shall get Yakupon only 2 minutes. Man, no one can be that one, and then Yakupon for me, I'm a swam, name me a sign. When I meet you, say, well, we are near my papa, the Brahma, Yamubane, sir, say yes to Christo, what could you do? So, of Bakasama, could one, and say, I put it so I remember Bakasama, could one, Egina, what would you do? Believe God, say Yehovah, what you mean at the night. Brandy Chambo, man, you was yet to me, and the milk from me. I said, I'm a job, I've been the other, sir. My brother, I'm in the papa, you know. 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Let me hold a piano, fam. 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

0: Christ and Nadia, you for my Yasia, who you are coming in Abia, but I mean, so what I'm saying, Akuma, who are now Pachana, who are now Pachana, and I know
1: I'm the one for that.
0: Now he did this, Pakuma, and what's in your mouth? A young Fofra, dear Tim,
1: hey, everybody by your host, and what? But then went to a pastor, because you want it?
2: Yeah,
1: what it? Show me what it?
2: You want to be a
1: young man, what it? What?

Jesus, I am the Son, I am the Son, I am the Son, I am the Son, I am the Son, I am the Son, I am the Son, I am the Son, I am the Son, I am the Son, I am the Son, I am the Son, I am the Son, I am the Son, I am the Son, I am the Son, I am the Son, I am the Son, I am the Son, I am the Son, I am the Son, I am the Son, I am the Son, I am the Son, I am the Son, I am the Son, I am the Son, I am the Son, I am the Son, I am the Son, I am the Son, I am the Son, I am the Son, I am the Son, I am the Son, I am the Son, I am the Son, I am the Son, I am the Son, I am the Son, I am the Son, I am the Son, I am the Son, I am the Son, I am the Son, I am the Son, I am the Son, I am the Son, I am the Son, I am the Son, I am the Son, I am the Son, I am the Son, I am the Son, I am the Son, I am the Son, I am the Son, I am the Son, I am the Son, I am the Son, I am the Son, I am the Son, I

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But God said unto Abraham, but Abraham, fear not. Abraham, I am on your side, so fear not. I am a covenant keeping God. Therefore, whatever I say will come to pass. I am not a man that will lie or stay away and let that change his mind. Therefore, I am prophesying to your life that every prophetic word that God has said about your life shall come to pass. Because the God you serve is a covenant-keeping God. Bible says that he's changed not from generations to generations. He's the same. He's the Alpha and Omega. He's the God that picks someone from nowhere and positions him where he belongs. My brother, I am telling you, the covenant-keeping God is doing something new in your life. Everywhere that God has said about your life is coming to pass. You shall never be put to shame. You are not a barren. You are not a barren. Receive strength to conceive. Receive divine ability to produce it. 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

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Oh, you're a man. You're a man. You're a man. You're a man. You're a man. You're a man. You're a man. You're a man. You're a man. You're a man. You're a man. You're a man. You're a man. You're a man. You're a man. You're a man. You're a man. You're a man. You're a man. You're a man. You're a man. You're a man. You're a man. You're a man. You're a man. You're a man. You're a man. You're a man. You're a man. You're a man. You're a man. You're a man. You're a man. You're a man. You're a man. You're a man. You're a man. You're a man. You're a man. You're a man. You're a man. You're a man. You're a man. You're a man. You're a man. You're a man. You're a man. You're a man. You're a man. You're a man. You're a man. You're a man. You're a man. You're a man. You're a man. You're a man. You're a man. You're a man. You're a man. You're a man. You're a man. You're a man. You're a man. You're a man. You're a man. You're a man. You're a man. You're a man. You're a man. You're a man. You're a man. You're a man. You're a man. You're a man. You're a man. You're a man.

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2: ah say no no no Paul Wanta, he's on the Lord. 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

and what to be the other one. Can I retire? When your minimum was in control. Mima, media one day, child, self. Media one day, child, self. Nominated a bubble of flour. Nominated a dollar of flour. Some of our, and we have never taken nothing. A bounty in a month for our minimum. Nominated our suffering of freedom. What planet is that? You know, may you appear. Miba, you're you. And my woman, baby. But the potato is not here. I mean, I'm football meeting with you. You're you. And my woman, baby. Kai Akatana with you. Men are here. You see, you are. Kai, you are. Let's all put up and wonder with yourself. This one, none of your mother, you must know a better. You may not be a better. You know, you're the one. Come with me. Shirami. Yay! Grandma, I'm telling you, young. Remember, what young kid are you? What's the fear of today?

I'm going to go to the hospital.

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1: Yo! Hey! Hey! Hey! Hey! Hey! Hey! Hey! Hey! Hey! Hey! Hey! Hey! Hey! Hey! Hey! Hey! Hey! Hey! Hey! Hey! Hey! Hey! Hey! Hey! Hey! Hey! Hey! Hey! Hey! Hey! Hey! Hey! Hey! Hey! Hey! Hey! Hey! Hey! Hey! Hey! Hey! Hey! Hey! Hey! Hey! Hey! Hey! Hey! Hey! Hey! Hey! Hey! Hey! Hey! Hey! Hey! Hey! Hey! Hey! Hey! Hey! Hey! Hey! Hey! Hey! Hey! Hey! Hey! Hey! Hey! Hey! Hey! Hey! Hey! Hey! Hey! Hey! Hey! Hey! Hey! Hey! Hey! Hey! Hey! Hey! Hey! Hey! Hey! Hey! Hey! Hey! Hey! Hey! 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

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What turn is up? Sound so bad, Banichaya. One pole of it. The sound say yes to we and you, what you will and my. The one at the top. The time that you brush. Send your fire. We know me and nobody tell you what a free yacht. We react in the ring of a mic. We react in a fire. We react in a way and you are saying. And we ask him why you are dead. And we ask him about sin. What's the matter? You know we are sin. Who can't get far far? What's that? What is my fault? Money is the reaction done for funny what time I will tell me to obey on our person when you are sin. Do you know what's that when you are going to come from? Many are. And don't bet you why you are going to come from. Daddy, brah. Black, yes, woman.

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0: me say I'm a dog. I wouldn't say I could pull a cable. And I did that, yeah, you do. Yes, science, yeah, and yeah, if you send your mouth, what are you doing? Yeah, and we are too. As so saying, I'm a mommy, and I'm a papa, and yes, what's that? Hey, I'm a Ben, yeah, and I won't do the same. Me, I had to be here, and I'm Emma. I'm for sale. And I do want Jimmy. What Jimmy? Matua, you know, da and it da. Jesus. Ah,
1: oh, you're on the world.
0: Oh, you're on the world. You're showing on your.

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Yamin Shrama Papa. 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A young original piano. 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That's the city of Mount when this is city of Mount. 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

Reverend Swan Sanya Mishraw, meet to be a good team. 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I'm awful. 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Yabba, Sepakai, Yamin Shiram.

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I was sorry if you. When I'm in the home of Russell, and I'm not quite as yes, so I'm here quite cassia, I'm a Sicilia Mafua. What's the conference center cassia? That the Ukia, the Pialia, the Syria, Radia, what Siasi. Eh. Bra, Nasawuba, Yamir, when you pay a cassia mouth. You are dear Bakupa, Yajina Tum and Jesus. Say yes to no and Maya. Say yes to no and Ajia. Hey, you are the pastor saying that you're not so drunk. Nelson, you're the best of a catcher in another say, why do you mean Yakupo at DSC? Who can stand God? Say, when he is to Christ of the DSC, media, and what's there we are with your duo, and what's there she are with the Uniana. Yes, you put your back on him. Many of them said, yes, you are. Yes, you know, Matina Tumu. Me, Minia Duro, me, Minni Bibiana. Never deep our company, Matina Tumu, only Jesus. Hey, they say, only Jesus. Yay! Only Abraham's son of San Yakopo. Hey, my young Peda San Yakopo. That's your Pedana. I'm a daddy who would actually. 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

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Now come wine cry the baby. 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

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I'm not a man. I'm not a man. I'm not a man. I'm not a man. I'm not a man. I'm not a man. I'm not a man. I'm not a man. I'm not a man. I'm not a man. I'm not a man. I'm not a man. I'm not a man. I'm not a man. I'm not a man. I'm not a man. I'm not a man. I'm not a man. I'm not a man. I'm not a man. I'm not a man. I'm not a man. I'm not a man. I'm not a man. I'm not a man. I'm not a man. I'm not a man. I'm not a man. I'm not a man. I'm not a man. I'm not a man. I'm not a man. I'm not a man. I'm not a man. I'm not a man. I'm not a man. I'm not a man. I'm not a man. I'm not a man. I'm not a man. I'm not a man. I'm not a man. I'm not a man. I'm not a man. I'm not a man. I'm not a man. I'm not a man. I'm not a man. I'm not a man. I'm not a man. I'm not a man. I'm not a man.

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A full

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And we got the one in the Bastion of Homer. And that's kind of why Yamaha, and Yamia, Yamati, and Yamia, now of Edward Yamia, we got the one here. Come to that, Yamia, Yamia. 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

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I'm not going to be able to do it.

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生难灭恩怨。

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But why Yantam de Americadia, who performed the Osroya, or the Nestafua Breno, asanamadra de Americaya and Tamia, who performed the Osroya, or the Tumi Breno, was sorry, won't could never be a war. Or Rikanyan, who won a semo, or Rikanyan, who won a yemo, or Kanyan, who won a tuntrumo.

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Right now, of Fata, said Obia, a woman, now what it is, so now Obia and me, a sorrow, and now a sassy soap, and now a sassy acid. 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

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Sawaja Majadia, and Tana was here. Ufa with Yano, our young Wicked. Ufa with Yano, and no gentleman. Ufa with Yano. And you are much more. Never be asked to ask woman in tears for 2 years. Melka or that out. Melka or that out. 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Or better. 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

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The years to come one. 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You did it, Jesus. You did the question. 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

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And people shall say, let us go into the house of Zion, and we shall know his ways. Yeah. 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

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We are in the dispensation of the Spirit and the preaching of the gospel. Oh, Jesus.

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That's the one. That's the one. Yes, it is. Yes, it is. Yes, it is. Yes, it is. Yes, it is. Yes, it is. Yes, it is. Yes, it is. Yes, it is. Yes, it is. Yes, it is. Yes, it is. Yes, it is. Yes, it is. Yes, it is. Yes, it is. Yes, it is. Yes, it is. Yes, it is. Yes, it is. Yes, it is. Yes, it is. Yes, it is. Yes, it is. Yes, it is. Yes, it is. Yes, it is. Yes, it is. Yes, it is. Yes, it is. Yes, it is. Yes, it is. Yes, it is. Yes, it is. Yes, it is. Yes, it is. Yes, it is. Yes, it is. Yes, it is. Yes, it is. Yes, it is. Yes, it is. Yes, it is. Yes, it is. Yes, it is. Yes, it is. Yes, it is. Yes, it is. Yes, it is. Yes, it is. Yes, it is. Yes, it is. Yes, it is. Yes, it is. Yes, it is. Yes, it is. Yes, it is. Yes, it is. Yes, it is. Yes, it is. Yes, it is. Yes, it is. Yes, it is. Yes, it is. Yes, it is. Yes, it is. Yes, it is. Yes, it is. Yes, it is. Yes, it is. Yes, it is. Yes, it is. Yes, it is. Yes,

Onyame abra ne mani da swansa na mi tu mani hebe kum ni fa pedia toye na mo vie fru ho mano peja mani fa so no onyame kuwa mi na usha mani mo nyam na se ne oya mi seya o papa because on good to utini and then you

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Right now, O Fata, said Obia, a woman, now what it in Sanon Sona. Now Obia and me a sorrow, and now a fast soap, and now a fast yassi. 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

Let him have some of you. Let him have some of you. Let him have some of you. Let him have some of you. Let him have some of you. Let him have some of you. Let him have some of you. Let him have some of you. Let him have some of you. Let him have some of you. Let him have some of you. Let him have some of you. Let him have some of you. Let him have some of you. Let him have some of you. Let him have some of you. Let him have some of you. Let him have some of you. Let him have some of you. Let him have some of you. Let him have some of you. Let him have some of you. Let him have some of you. Let him have some of you. Let him have some of you. Let him have some of you. Let him have some of you. Let him have some of you. Let him have some of you. Let him have some of you. Let him have some of you. Let him have some of you. Let him have some of you. Let him have some of you. Let him have some of you. Let him have some of you. Let him have some of you. Let him have some of you. Let him have some of you. Let him have some of you. Let him have some of you. Let him have some of you. Let him have some of you. Let him have some of you. Let him have some of you. Let him have some of you. Let him have some of you. Let

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They didn't embrace some of them. I was saying, young people are still here at the show. I don't know what's going to happen. If it's not going to happen, I'm going to get this.

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No, be an ambassador, never forget the bad that you have. No, be an ambassador, never forget the good that you have.

Minya, Minya, Minya, Minya, Minya, Minya, Minya, Minya, Minya, Minya, Minya, Minya, Minya, Minya, Minya, Minya, Minya, Minya, Minya, Minya, Minya, Minya, Minya, Minya, Minya, Minya, Minya, Minya, 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

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Now, you see, I don't know how much I say yes to someone. I'm going to be now with us a brandy. I'm going to be a good one. 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Shut up. I don't know what you're asking for me. You're going to answer your phone. I'm sorry, only Lucas and Pai, dear, dear, dear, dear, dear, dear, dear, dear, dear, dear, and the Zeta Senior, the Honor Radio Senior, oh, dear, I'm so young.

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You could have a door. Many men of the woman prosu. Nasamre, what do you want? You ain't that would chill out him, what Christo, in your mere genuine opinion. Confirmment, Babia will be a mere story.

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That is the best of the country, you know, I said. I am in your company, a cacra. That you may be now, how far? Now, money, a bar. 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Tonyum, now, I'm a soap. That's what I said.

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And that's just some of this year. But this is a conqueror of India. And you're young. And Kaya Yankopo. You're Wayan. And you're fair. Hey!

why are you fat? Why are you mama? 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

I rather be kind, you win the one here. 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You're a winning Ayamia. Now, and when you're winning up on the app, come on, you're a winning. 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

0: day, or my fear, put your coming in the other. 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A young for Frank, your team.
1: Hey, everybody, I was a trainer, what? 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

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Yes, Tino, Jesus, Tino, Messiah, Tino, or Jack, and what I am a son, and what was son, and what water. 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